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1067, 1013, the National Weather Service in Wichita has issued a severe thunderstorm warning for eastern, central Hartford, northwestern Sumner County until 2030 hours. Hazards include 60 mile per hour wind gusts. 1064. 1929.

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0: 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RP advised her camera notified her her front door is open. She's on her way home and we'll meet you there.
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0: 254, the 143 westbound, Oklahoma. Tom, David, Tom, 643.
1: U-54, the 143 westbound with Oklahoma 28. 28 returns on a 2017 black Hyundai Santa Fe to a last of R. Robert. Expiring 5/13 and 26. Negative 29.

0: 372 dispatch. RP said that everything went code 4. 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
1: Good.
0: Your 27 is negative 29, however, she is suspended on a Class D David for 3 open suspensions for financial responsibility.
1: 12.1 dispatch. 10-4.
0: 1956.
2: 12-21.
1: 12-21 will be out of station, out of county for wildland fire response in Southwest Kansas.
0: 10-4.
3: 12-1 dispatch. Just put them on a mutual aid to Ford County.
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0: Just east of the city limits on K4, correction, just west of the city limits with Texas, William Sam Zebra, 5957, down a transit van.

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0: Can you make me a follow-up card reference case 26-335? 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
1: 372.
0: 372, area of 3rd and Evergreen, have a driving complaint, a gray Ford pickup driving at a high rate of speed in the area.
1: Inform.

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0: 254, last four going to be 6184, repeating 618. Correction, 6185, repeating 6185.
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0: 10-4.

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1: 61.
0: Reference possible owner would be Saul Miller. I did attempt 21. His no answer in his voice box is full. His address is right there at that location at 1032 Northeast 50 Road, but I don't have another number to contact him at.
1: Ten four, I'll go check it out in a minute.
0: 10-4.

Central State, which saw units have a report of an erratic driver. The I-135-15 northbound, I-135-15 northbound, or be advised it's a vehicle that's going approximately more than 100 miles an hour, black four-door sedan, unknown 28, weaving in and out of traffic, and about almost hit the RP time delay of 3 minutes now. Located Tricaro, 2052.

0: 336, was that?
1: 336.
0: 10-4, direct reference with that. I'll be in route.
1: 10-4.

0: Saturday, that's much.
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0: 10-7.
1: Kevin.
2: 61-23.

0: Yes, I should do it. Bye. Julie, I have a Dakota Pinion on 21 requesting a state's officer and poisoning to reference the vehicle he was driving yesterday when he got arrested. Call for transfer.
1: Devil. Seven, 8 is best in 4-4.

0: convert. You advise Northwest 20th Avenue.
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0: Tower 0362, Mary Tom, signal 30.

0: 285 this way.
1: 285. Dispatch 352.
0: He's just seeing if it's been picked up yet. I'm 77 with it, so I'm guessing so. 24.
1: Yeah.
2: 352.
1: 352, hold on a civil, possible violation of PFA, although nothing was found.
2: They're over with the address.
1: The address is the high rise, 11101 Kansas. She's going to meet at the jail on Kansas Street, though. Dispatch 352, the RP advised she was going to meet at the jail on Kansas Street in the Blue Ford Edge.
2: 10-4. You can get to 371.
1: 10-4, break dispatch 371.
2: 371, 10-4, right.
1: 10-4, thank you.

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0: 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We're not finding anything active for either party.
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1: 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Correction again, 722.
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1: 10-4, thank you, sir.
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1: 371.
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0: 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Kansas veteran, 7-1, Charles King Sam, going to be in the 300 block of East Santa Fe.
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0: 4 is clear, you might just check your 21. I sent you a message.
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1: 10-4. You can start 336.
0: 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It is an involuntary psych patient.
1: 10-4.

0: 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You want to dispatch 1024?
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3: 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Can you start torpedoing it? 10-4, in route.
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1: Information, we at Vernon Stevens on 911 advising somebody's in his attic again on Washington. We're still gathering information.
0: 10-4. Can you hold it?
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0: Yeah.
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1: 371.
0: 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And show both units 1024. 336,
1: 1024.
0: Two fifty-four, Wichita. 284.
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0: Reference the Prowler. Are you sure it was the business and not his residence?
1: He did it as it was the business.
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0: I'm 1077 with the RP at the address. Can you contact and transfer my 21?
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0: Santa Fe Park, gonna be Oklahoma. Henry, correction, Mary John Charles, 638 on a silver Chevy Silverado.

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0: 371, 811 Grant, 811 Grant, apartment 123. Have an RP reporting that there's approximately 5 juveniles running around screaming, knocking on doors.
1: 10-4.

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0: 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With any juveniles in the area? Is your RP1 contacted?
1: That's negative.
0: 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You can show me 1024.
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It's showing valid as of 5/11/2026 at 2344.

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0: 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I'm 10-8, they've been cited.
1: Yes. Other 10 units checking, 6178.
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0: 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Have a 911 open line. 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Addresses per mapping.
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0: 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I'll be 10-24.
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0: You show me back out at that traffic stop. I'll get a VIN for you here in a bit.
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1: Kevin, would you like it on this card, or would you like a separate card?
0: You can just leave it on this one.
1: Case number is 9898.
0: Kevin.

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0: 1409 Heiser, 1409 Heiser, have a disturbance in the area. RP is advising there's possible argument disturbance in the street with a possible weapon involved. Handle on all three.

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0: Three eighty-four. Which shall be 10 route Meade.
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0: 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Bass County is checking 6178.
1: Excellent. 78.
0: 153, 285. TJ, Coast 4, Red Pacific Service, how can you answer 4, 245?

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1: Which show, 384?
0: Which show, 79, E. Edward?
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1: 71.
0: 371, KU Med, requesting your presence again from the same subject from earlier that was leaving, still around the emergency room door.

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Wichita State Lifting Units, report of an erratic driver, I-235 northbound, just north of Central. I-235 northbound, just north of Central. White Cadillac, Escalade, bearing Oklahoma. Tom Nor Robert, 034, unable to maintain lanes or speeds. If located, check to your own at 319.

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1: Three, two.
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0: 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They had a structure fire, but it's under control now.
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0: 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I have a deputy from Missouri wishing to speak with you via 21. Is it code 4 to transfer?
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0: 10-4, would you like another follow-up card?
1: Yes, please.
0: 10-4, same way.

0: 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It's 1079, Gypsy.
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0: about 4, it's called 44. Northbound 135, it's a 36. Nebraska tag 41273, boy.
1: Five oh 4, 135, 36 north. Five oh 4 returns negative 2011 Chevy to last door Robert out of Shelby, expiration November 6/11.

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1: 202?
0: V177 at the 3. Alabama, Adam, 0, Charles, William, 2, Henry, Henry, Gray Honda.
1: Due to 44, 70, 177, SS3, North, 613.

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0: 504, 50 state negative, through Nebraska, negative NCIC, last D and word, showing up. ID only. ID expiration is not listed. Correction, it's listed as 2030.
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0: U-177 at the 3, Kansas, 6022, Adam Edward Robert, Black Jeep.

0: 195, which is 44.
1: 195?
0: 44 eastbound, K90, eastbound US 50 at the 245 with a temp tag. Not sure which state, 78418 for U Union.

226, 44, 54, 226, 28, negative, returning 2014 Ford to Vasa C. Charles on a Great Bend expires this 2027, 647.

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Utility. Make his list as carry on to Catholic cemeteries. Expiration December 7 o'clock.

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1: 202.
0: U-177 at 3, Kansas, trailer 698173. White truck tractor and a clunker.
1: Two
0: 044, 177 at 3,
1: Kansas 28.
0: 185, traffic 202.

0: 295, which is 45.
1: 295.
0: North, 135. It's a 43. It's a white Ford Ranger, Kansas 7341, Adam, Mary, Mary.
1: Two 95 44 135 43 North 28 negative 2019 Ford Glass J John expiration July 7/20
0: 185 44 185.
2: Ten four. You can show me 10 from the stop. Roger that.
3: Southbound U81 at the 14 Texas Trailer Site 265 Charles 061 10-6 inspection.
1: Turn 4. 185 inspection 81 14 South. -28 given -2019 utility registered to FDG Transport expires December 7/21.

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1: 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I'll be out with 1-8.
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2: 10-4.
3: Northbound 135 at 45 with 5852, Adam David Williams.

295-44 northbound on 135 at the 45. 28 negative on a 2009 Ford. Last due David out of Newton expired April 30th, 736.

0: 69, have a report of four horses out on South 281, the 100 block. We're attempting to locate owner at this time.
1: Ten four.

0: to which self were formed.
1: Love to.
0: I'll get you across in a second, but English and Edgemore. Okay, with Kansas 399, Adam Charles Frank.

0: Of the 220 negative returning 2008 Jeep, Lawson Frank expires May 31st, 7:42.
1: Confirm use of Jeep.
0: 3999 Adam Charles Lincoln, Jeep.
1: Adam Charles Frank.
0: The 2018 Chevy, negative. Last day, Adam, expires 2027.
2: This is
3: 69.
2: 69. We've now received 3 calls on the horses. I did attempt to contact the owner. It was 1077, left a voicemail.
3: 10-4.

0: made contact with the owner of the horses. He is en route. He'll be there approximately 10 to 15 minutes in a white Dodge Ram. Unsure if it's his or the correction or the neighbor's.
1: 10-4.

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0: 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Alarm company advising they do see subjects on camera.
1: 10-4. I'll go check that out.
0: 10-4.

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1: Six nine.
0: Horses been put up. Roadway's clear. Highway's operational. 6-1-4.
1: 10-4. Break dispatch 154.
2: 154 dispatch. I'm 1023. It's going to be the Willow Creek Power Service. Should be code 4. 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I'll be 1024.
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1: 295.
0: Southbound 135 at the 27, Kansas Firefighter 34841.
2: 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Test only test including 800 hours.
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1: 185.
0: Southbound 35 at the 4 Virginia Trailer Tag 736362, Tom Lincoln, 10-6 inspection.

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1: 371. 438, which one?
2: 438.
1: Got it, 414 North Main and Newton. We got a 52 for 290, Edward.
0: See, man, have a... See, on 374, they got an involuntary walked out wearing purple gown, black, you know.
1: Stand for that.

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0: 119, which is about 1044.
1: 119.
0: VI 135 at the 20, northbound Kansas, 3708, Adam Mary George, Silver, Key Optima.
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1: 10-4. 119, 44, 135, 20 north, 28 negative, 219. Kiev registered, last 8 trials expires, 2025, 810.
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0: Sorry about that. K-15-62 North, Florida, 53 Edward, item Mary, X-ray.
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0: 371 dispatch, I'm 1025 with subject at 600 McKinley in a 1012, we're back to hospital.
1: 10-4.
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0: 371 dispatch starting while we've been ready.
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1: 502 return is negative. Informs to A2024 20th.
0: 3071. Subject's been returned to the room. I'll be 1024.
2: 226, what's the
0: code? 10-4.
2: 824.
1: 818.
3: So, you did 9 minutes ago on that, Ben.

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1: 19101-3, 502 did not get a return on that VIN. Conforms to a 2024 Toyota.
0: Okay, next.
1: 119.
0: Well, B44 with that truck and trailer at the rest area of Harvey County.
1: Unfortunately, 44, rest area for Harvey County as it continues.
0: Two initial.
1: 22.
0: 27 mobile.

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1: Go ahead.
0: I show a valid 27 for your subject, last of 8, Adam, out of Ohio. However, I also show his name and his social associated with an also known as Signal 9 limited extradition out of California. Correction, out of Maryland.
1: 10-4, what's the lineup?
0: Ten-9.
1: What are the extradition limits?
0: East of the Mississippi.
1: 10-4.
0: Just confirming, do not confirm.
1: 10-4. No, you don't need to.
0: 10-4, 22.

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0: with 1563 North Kansas, 821 Paul, King Sam.
1: I have a 244 K15 North 63.

0: I have a 220 negative 2015 GMC. Last R. Robert out of Winfield expires September 8th, 26.
1: 27 and 16.

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0: U81, 14.5, Oklahoma Trailer, David Norris, 6317, down on truck inspection.
1: Two 44, 81, 14.4 North.

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0: 10-4, break 172. Did you have traffic? 10-4 at 908.

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0: 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We have 52 for $29 a year.

2 units, 4, correction, 404, that 28 returns negative 2020 Toyota to L Lincoln-P Paul, out of which shot 918, brake law 5.

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3: 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I'm 10-4. I'm out at 1048 on Kansas Avenue, assisting Harvey County for a minute.
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1: 185.
0: Southbound 35 with 4, Indiana, trailer tag, Paul David 7, 2, 7, 2, 3, 10, 6, inspection.
1: I-135 to 4 South.
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0: Serve me a card for NTA serve at 800 Odell, reference case number 26613. 26613. Can you show me 1024?
1: 438, which one?
2: 438.
1: Got it, 3617 South Seneca, or 2090 Amber.

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1: 44 northbound, 214, south, 109. Coming into Kansas. Second veteran tag, 500, Christian 50, David Paul Boy. I don't know why they're.

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Last of K King expires July 10, 11 hours.

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1: 295.
0: Eastbound 50 from I-135 with Missouri Trailer 00 Lincoln 9 Charles George.
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1: 119.
0: Down I-135, 24, southbound with Kansas, 8574, out of Frankie, dark green.

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1: 195.
0: Eastbound, US 50 at the 239, Kilo 7036, Adam John, Adam Mary John, to the Green Nissan Sentra.

0: 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I have a check subject, 2200 Main Rosewood Recycling. You got a male subject walking around checking doors, wearing blue jeans, black sweatshirt with a backpack.
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1: 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You said it from Breakies to City Cemetery.
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3: 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BS Wellington.
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1: Can you go ahead and sign a case?
0: 26-6262.
1: Got 4.

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1: 283.
0: I'm going to be 1014 for the senior escort.
1: 10-4.

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Protector, standby Charlie, we're at the 52 on K-15 northbound, registration Kansas 717303.

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0: Positive.
1: 1210 dispatch. I made a mistake. Would you switch that to 1252?
2: He snapped a drive line. He's going to be there for a little while. He's right on the phone line, but he's got his triangles out, and he's got a number if needed.
0: 1210, you advise split 1252 instead of 1254?
1: Yes, thank you.
0: 10-4. 1140.

0: 329, which dump?
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0: At 1080, reference that call listed, you on the west side, I'll load that direction, see if I can find it.
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1: 372. 353 for 334.
0: Alpha Domestic, 2819 Morton, 2819 Morton, who's going to be a father and daughter. Father is calling. I do believe it's... He's advising the female has been physical or separated at this time. Hang on, 3.

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1: 329.
0: U50 at the 219 Virginia Trailer, 481-329, Tom Mary.
1: 10-4, is this the one I put out?
0: Yeah, 10-4.
2: 12-10, dispatch.
3: 12-10. Affirmative.

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0: PM route to gate, you've had one patient on board.
1: Affirmative, 1157 hours.
2: 329-244, due 80 to 219 with that vehicle, the 28th negative to a 2016 South trailer registered to Sarmid Trucking, non-expiring, 1157.

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0: Wichita will be 10-7-42.
1: Twelve oh one.

0: Gate 329 to Spicy. 329, which song?
1: 329.
0: We're in a construction zone, and their workers are complaining we're in their way, so we're going to relocate about a mile further to the west.

with Sean Hasey, listening units 1067, in honor of the National Law Enforcement Memorial Week, May 10th through the 16th. All members of Kansas Highway Patrol whose assignment requires wearing a badge to place a KHB issued black warning band across the badge while on duty in honor of all Kansas Highway Patrol officers killed in the line of duty. It is also appropriate to wear a black warning band while attending other Highway Patrol or law enforcement memorial events. Civilian employees may wear issued black ribbon pin during the period in remembrance as well. Michelle Hasty, concluding. 1064. 1203.

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1: Affirmative.
0: Five two, which is on service, sir.
1: 5-2.
0: K-15, just north of Udall, be able to white Dodge and a black trailer, no 28.
1: K-15, just north of Udall, 12-4.

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2: Westbound 50 at the 270 with 3210 Adam Boy Young on a white Ranger.

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0: 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Can you advise that she walked out again?
1: 10-4-3-7-2,

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0: 6-2.
1: Two more.
3: I'm going to be out at 165 Northwest 100th Avenue, civil.
0: 10-4.

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1: 295 Wichita.
2: 295.
1: I've added the VIN of the Ford Ranger in the CAD. If you could run that and see if there's anything associated.

0: show a 2001 Ford Ranger. Temporary tag associated, expired May. It was Edward 194573.
1: Edward 194573, thanks.
0: 1232.

0: 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Did they advise the direction of travel?
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0: We got 1046 Northwest 40 Road, civil.
1: Heifer.

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0: 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Can you go ahead and just memo miscellaneous case? And I'll be 1024.
1: Four eighty. 1251.

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1: 404-44, 135 southbound at the 328 returns. Negative 2019 Toyota to L. Lincoln out of Manhattan, expiring 7 of 26, 1252.

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3: Westbound US 50 at the 251 with New Jersey, T-Tom 81, Victor, Victor, Nora. It's on a black passenger car.
2: U-52-51 West, 28 negative on a 2025 Elantra, registered to, last of these, David.

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0: 62.
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0: Westbound US 50 at the 249 with New Jersey personalized Charles Robert Edward Adam Tom Ocean Robert. It's on a gray Lexus.
1: 195-44, U50, 249 West. 195 returns negative. 2026 TSM. I don't show an expiration. 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
0: That's 28 Southern New Mexico. 105 is best.
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0: 1417 Sherman, civil.
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1: 232.
0: 135 southbound, 22, Kansas and Galvey Trust, Boy, Nora, 481, Hyundai Kona.

232, 135, the 22 South, 28 negative, 2024 Hyundai, registered. Last of L. Lincoln expires July 1648.

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0: 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Yeah, it was a board in the road.
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0: Southbound. 34 with Kansas. 891, Pete Paul at Frank R. Robert.
1: Wichita 44, 1044, 34 southbound, Kansas 1354.
0: 2251,
1: Wichita 251.
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1: 10-4, 1366.
2: Wichita,
1: 329.
3: I'll be out at Carpenter and Main and Hutch-Riven.
1: Two units, so Wichita, 329, 10-9.
3: I'll be out at Carpenter and South Main and Hutch-Riven.
1: 10-4, 1356, correction, 1356, break, Wichita, 180.
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4: 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Could you fax that to me, please?
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4: 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Twenty-1-44, which now?
1: Wichita, 21-44.
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1: Home talk to officer, 420 Buckeye, RPs. 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There's a language barrier. She's requesting to speak to someone.
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0: U-160, 284, Oklahoma, handicap. 2 David William, 214, white Ford, or white sedan.
5: 372 dispatch.
1: 372.
3: So it's his first center. He's U-160, 284, Oklahoma 28.
5: I'll be en route to the post office.

0: So 220, it's negative on a 2021 Infiniti. Expires 3 of 27, 1404.
1: 60 dispatch.
2: 60.
1: Yeah, that 162 West 5th in Hoisington. Circle.
2: Heifer.
3: If I do it, shot 44.
0: 502-1044.
3: Yeah, Webb Road, Matt Miller, M-E-L-L-O-R, Kansas, 252, Frank, Adam Edward George, Black Subaru.
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0: 251, which now?
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0: 44 MCD.
2: 10-4. 251, 1044, 247 eastbound, 254, 1407.
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1: 180 Service Reserve,
0: Roger. Northbound I-135, milepost 15 of Kansas, 817, Sam George David.
1: 180 Service Reserve, northbound I-135, 15 Kansas, 28.

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0: 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You've got a feeling.

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1: 300?
0: It's in 7.
1: 10-4, 14-34, break 251, 28 negative, 2014 Duke. Enclave, last of E. Edward from Valley Center expires 5-27, 14-34.

0: 180, Wichita.
1: 180. It's not 180. Oh, 180, did you have traffic?
0: 10-4, Ogden 7.
1: 10-4, 1435, break 251, did you have traffic?
2: Negative.
1: 1435.
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0: 116, West Hill.
1: Worthington EMS, respond Worthington High School, 218 East 7th, 218 East 7th. I believe they're going to be on the football field. Of a 60-year-old female that passed out on the football field. She is conscious now. Handle on EBIT 14, time out 1439 hours.
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1: 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Female is denying treatment at this time. She does not want an ambulance.

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0: 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I'm 24 and a service ranger when you're ready.
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0: 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Robert, I to Sam. Adam, David, Ocean, Nora.
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Bill Gen, U-54. In Eldorado. It's going to be a truck driver in my trailer. And Eldorado's actually going 44 with it. I'm backing.

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0: style 502, that 27 came back. 27 loss of M. Mary has allowed Class C Charles expires 3 of 2030. Corrective lenses from Mulvane. Negative 1029.
1: Turbo lane 44.
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0: 157, Wichita 44.
1: 157, 1044.
0: What's all the 44 eastbound US 54, correction US 50 at the 200 with New Mexico? No, correction, Robert, Tom, Mary, 575 on a silver Honda Pilot.
1: 157, 1044 eastbound US 50 at the 200 New Mexico 28.

1.57 seconds negative on a 2024 Honda Lasa View Union from New Mexico. Expires 2 of 27, 1457.

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2: Tambor, I'll be taking over the trail 6 here. 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
2: 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Oh, 23. 10-4-15-03. Dispatch, 372. 372. 311 Grant, apartment 113, had 911 open line, off revised code 4, having phone problems.
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0: 2-5, Wichita. Correction, what'd you go?
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0: 24, can you put me on a super surrender to Casey's office central and village? 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
0: 23, what'd you talk?
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3: Send it to 28. 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I'm not sure if anything's legit on this.
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0: 157, Wichita, 44.
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0: Eastbound US 5192. Minnesota. Tom Mary Victor, 162. It's on a white Ram 4-buffle.
1: 157, 1043, eastbound 50, 192, Minnesota 28.

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0: Okay, 1562 South Kansas Veterans 90 David Mary Victor.

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1: 157?
0: 2427 Ed.
1: 10-4-15-29.
2: Ellenwood EMS, respond 110 West 5th, 110 West 5th Street. Have a 72-year-old male that has fallen out of his chair. RP is needing assistance getting him back into the chair. There's no injuries. Hey, Volani, bit 15, time at 15-29 hours. Dispatch 154.
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4: Can I get that case number?
2: 10-4. Just a moment.
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5: 44, front and 9th, Kansas 28500, Adam King Victor. That's 5000, Adam King Victor on a brown Ford pickup.
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0: 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He was a white Ford truck. They got 328. From Kansas, 2818, Adam Mary North, Rockhead.
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1: 157-10-44.
2: Eastbound, yes, 5189 with Kansas 038 Lincoln Victor X-ray. Sonoma Marine Ford Taurus.

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1: 502-1044.
2: Northbound K-15 at the 55, Gallup, Kansas, 0280, Adam Frank Edward, Maroon Chrysler.
1: 502-1044, northbound K-15 at the 55, Kansas, 28.
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0: 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Also showing a Fable 10 best tradition in state pickup only from Arkansas.
1: Double checking, no extradition, is that correct?
0: 10-4, no extradition. 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
2: Wichita. 302. 302. 10-7. 2-3-11. 10-4. 15-53. 3-29. 329. 10-7. 10-4. 15-54.
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0: 157-1044.
3: Eastbound, U50-186, Kansas, 8553, Adam, King Adam. It's on a gold SUV.
0: 157-1044, U50, eastbound, 186, Kansas, 28.

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0: 82nd Road and 21st Road, Kansas, 967-2 Adam John Zebra, pick up.

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1: 382.
0: 382, which cell? 10-10, true pass.
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0: I'll be out at 1201 Washington. Reference that animal complaint out of Walmart.

0: 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Negative 1029.
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0: 1044, U-281, and the 121. This is a black Ford truck. 28 is Kansas. 547, Robert Union X-ray. One occupant.
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1: 2022.
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0: 2022, what's up?
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0: He's got a tow truck that's about 4.5 to 5 minutes out.
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0: Reference your control earlier, 1811 Jefferson. Murphy's calling back with the same issue.
1: Is she just requesting an extra patrol?
0: There you go, she wants to come on.
1: 10-9.
0: Negative. She wants you to come by.
1: 10-4.

0: 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Works still?
1: 157.
0: Information, I'm going to be en route to Stafford County Hospital in Stafford. Reference to the area.
1: 10-4-16-18.

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1: 10-4.

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0: 742.
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1: 329.
2: 7744.
1: 7744.
0: So 329. I'm 10-8, I'll be in route to Stafford for a degree.
3: 1044 being the 500 block of Northwest 30 Avenue, Smith of Black, Jeep, stand by for 28.
1: 10-4, 1623. Which 329?
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2: 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I'm going to be out at 1819 Jefferson.
1: 10-4.
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1: Two units, 102. One of two, 10-4, 16-29, break. Next unit on F1.
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2: 296, Wichita, 44.
1: 296, 10-44.
2: U-54 at the 174 westbound of Kansas, 003, Mary Lincoln, Nora, on the black passenger car.
1: U-54 westbound at the 174 Kansas, 28, negative on 8-2010, Infinity G, last 50 David from Goddard expires, 427, 1629.
3: Twenty-three forty-four service rendered. It's going to be 400 eastbound 316. Fleet deals via truck pulling camper. Group vehicle is going to be Kansas 9032, Adam Lincoln, Mary.

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0: Wichita, I'll be 10-6, Stafford County Hospital.
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3: Ten four.
1: 2022, 10-4. Could you switch over to F Metro 1?
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1: Go ahead.
0: It's going to be Oklahoma, Sam Young Charles, 275.
1: 10-4.

254, which dot 1044? 254, 1044. U-54, it's 152 eastbound, Texas X-ray, Frank X-ray, 6, correction 7695. U-54, 1044, U-54, it's 152, Texas 28.

254, 28 negative on a 2026 Chevy, fired July 2027, negative 1029, 1636.

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1: 296.
0: U-54, the westbound exit to Northeast 70 Avenue with Kansas, 7969 out in Lincoln King on a gray Subaru.
1: Two 9 6, 7 44 U-54 west to Northwest 70th, Kansas 28.

Michelle Seguso, unit and reporter, I've been riding forever, I-135 at the 18th southbound, I-135 at the 18th southbound, Central County advised an RP called the white Volvo that was great chickens, people. It's located, check your own 1700.

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0: 1047 occurred Dollar General parking lot, 5318 10th. RP's advising the other vehicle drove off. He did not see it.
2: Denver.

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1: 296, 44 service rendered.
0: 254 is a 180 eastbound with a truck tractor trailer, Indiana trailer 28, can be Paul Edward, 28963.
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0: U-54, the 182 westbound with Colorado, 799, X-ray David William on a white Infiniti.
1: 296, 1044, U-54, 182 west Colorado, 798.

254, which dial 1044? 254, 1044. 254, the 176 westbound, Texas, X-ray Charles Frank, 4338, got a black Kia Forte.

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0: 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Five oh two. 5-2, can you switch over the info?
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2: 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RP advised, come get me. Sound like a possible domestic. Hung up, 1077 on callback. 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
1: 254, 1044.
0: E-54, the 185 eastbound, Kansas 531, Mary Paul Sam, now Silver Chevy.
1: E-54, 1044, E-54, the 184 eastbound, Kansas 28, negative on A, 2011 Chevy Silverado 1500, last city David from Wichita expires 4 of 26, 1740.
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1: 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Kia, registered to left of L. Lincoln out of Pittsburgh, expires 7 of 26, 1747.
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1: 372.
0: When I attempted the number, it said lines are currently busy. I couldn't leave a message. I'll try again in a few.
1: 10-4. You can show me 1024 for now to get a call back. 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

0: 69 driving complaint, eastbound 600 block of Northeast 156 Highway. He's advising there's a big box truck, white in color with blue striping. It says Atlas on it. It was driving erratically past on a double yellow by Cheyenne Bottoms. RP is no longer 1025.
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0: 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Taking 03, 082, 654, last of L. Lincoln, and also need an activity number for an outside agency assist, Erie.

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0: 1044, K254, westbound mile post
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1: 32, 1044, K254, westbound 88, Missouri 28.
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0: 27, last of LA, game is about Class E Charles, corrective lenses expiring 07-2028, negative 1029. 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